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Dave Dobbin gets to wrap up. This tear from then, from a classic 2CI, thanks Capitol Tiles and Flooring from the movie Foot Rot Flats. 1987 was the year we were heading to the movies, to the box office to go and pay for a ticket to go and see. Yeah, 3 Men and a Baby.

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1: Well, I don't need to know how far behind I am. 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

0: need is a miracle.
1: Oh.
0: And you, Gemma. 28 past 6 now, partly cloudy and 17 today.
1: Holmesy's trying to be a tough tradie in here off the air.
0: I was just talking a bit of lingo.
1: Yeah.
0: And you just go,
1: and you were kind of cut up that I wasn't impressed.
0: Well, what, should I be impressed? Well,
1: do you want a medal?
0: No, nothing impresses you.
1: Well.
0: Except stories about you and your hair and your nails, apparently.
1: Didn't say that, but someone I am impressed with is Anthony from the Canberra Digest. Right, he always knows what's on.
0: Of course you are impressed by him because he's around your age, I'd say.
1: I don't know, but he's always got, like, what's on the weekend. I don't know where he finds it all.
0: He does, but the Canberra Digest is a great place to find out what's going on. And we'll catch up with Anthony after the news. That's next.
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7: It's 1 degree in Canberra, partly cloudy today and going for a top of 17. From the Capital Radio Newsroom, good morning. I'm Tia Priest-Willamott. The Canberra Business Chamber has raised the alarm over antisocial behaviour occurring in stores and shopping centres. It comes as an inquiry into Canberra's nightlife found patrons are hesitant to spend a night out on the town due to safety concerns and that Tuggeranong businesses are increasingly facing issues with groups of teenagers. CEO Greg Harford says it's more than just a youth crime problem.
8: And suggests that it's some sort of useful thing that people are going to get off their chest and get away with. The reality is if you're assaulting someone or someone or stealing something, that is assault or theft. You know, it doesn't really matter how old you are, it's just not acceptable.
7: The federal government and opposition have both rejected calls to tax the oil and gas industry. One Nation has announced a policy which would tax the industry 10% on their exports, claiming it would raise up to $13 billion. The Greens and Independents are demanding a 25% tax to help prop up the budget. Liberal leader Angus Taylor argues the sector already contributes $22 billion to the nation's finances.
9: I want that number to go up, but let me tell you how I want it to go up. I want it to go up because there's more investment and more production of oil and gas in this country. More investment, more jobs, more opportunities for Australians. That's how we do it.
7: Overseas, China and Russia have condemned a US decision to charge Cuba's former president, Raul Castro. The 94-year-old is facing an indictment from the United States over the 1996 downing of two planes, which killed four people. The Chinese Foreign Ministry has called on the US to stop using coercion and threats, but Cuban human rights activist Rosa Maria Paya says the move is about more than just the charges.
10: We understand this indictment not only as an act of justice, but also also as an act of solidarity with the Cuban people in this crucial moment.
7: A reminder for Canberra parents, the ACT's public school teachers will be on strike from 8.30 to 10.30 this morning, calling for better working conditions. If talks with the government fail, further extensive and disruptive action could be on the cards. And the National Library has welcomed the appointment of two new council members. Distinguished Professor Sean Olm and the Honourable David Templeman have joined the Library's Council. Director General of the NLA, Alison Dellett, says they're excited to welcome Sean and David, saying they both bring significant expertise and passion in a range of areas that will be invaluable to support the Library's work.
3: The latest finance report.
7: The Dow Jones is up 277 points this morning at 50,287. Gold is selling at $4,540 an ounce, and one Australian dollar is buying 71.08 US cents.
3: Sports update.
7: The Brumbies are gearing up for their do-or-die match against the New South Wales Waratahs tonight. The Brumbies are currently fifth on the ladder, while the Waratahs are seventh. Head coach Stephen Larkham says they've improved their game since their loss the last time the two sides met at GIO Stadium.
11: We've identified a few things out of that game that really weren't up to scratch. We feel that we've improved our game since then. There was a fair bit of fatigue in that last game of our first seven, but it was a bit of a wake-up for us, and we've spent a fair bit of time improving certain areas of that game to make sure we're ready for this one.
7: Kickoff is at 7.35. And round 12 of the NRL kicked off last night with a historic result here in Canberra. The Dolphins securing four straight wins for the first time in club history, with star halfback Isaiah Katoa best on ground as the Finns downed the Green Machine 30-22. And that's the latest from the Capital Radio Newsroom.
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12: Mitchell, we have reports of a car breaking down on Gungahlin Drive northbound just past Barton Highway. Crestwood, it's starting to slow on Canberra Avenue northbound at Gilmore Road. Hume, seeing some activity building on Lanyon Drive northbound approaching Mugger Lane and Barton Highway. No issues. Haltermar and Bateman, a 14-minute run. Watch out for roadworks in Gungahlin along Gundaroo Drive westbound just after Horse Park Drive, and use the Anthony Rolfe Avenue detour in place. The IGA three-day sale is on now. 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
2: 2CA's four-day forecast for Canberra.
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7: Morning frost today, clearing to a partly cloudy day and a top of 17 degrees. Cloudy tomorrow and 17 degrees, 18 on Sunday and another cloudy day, then 18 and a shower or two expected for your Monday. Right now it's 1 degree in Lawson, 1 degree in Hughes, and it's 1 degree in Wanneyassa.
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0: Breakfast. Right, partly cloudy today and 17, tomorrow the same, and 18 on Sunday, so it's a good weekend.
1: Yeah, I'm going to be in Dubbo for it, but we're going to be finding out what I'm missing out on.
0: Do they have weather in Dubbo?
1: It's a bit warmer than here. It'd be considered tropical. They're still getting up to like 25.
0: It's a good weekend here, although next week it's pretty much a write-off. But the weekend is good, and there's lots going on around Canberra. We're going to talk to Anthony about that. It's 23 to 7, and Anthony's what's on after Maxi Priest, which is after this, which is Roxy Music.

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0: illegal drug cocaine was found in Kim Kardashian's undies. This is a true story.
1: Let's just move on from
0: no,
1: that.
0: No, no, no. I'll tell you more.
1: I want to talk about out-of-control robots that can't go upstairs. I know the Daleks couldn't go upstairs either.
0: They were hopeless.
1: But this is different. Anyway.

0: And I can attest to that being true because I did a few dumb things with him.
1: Oh, really? you partook, hey?
0: Back in the day.
1: Far out.
0: 29 past 7, Holmesy and Gemma with you. Friday is going to be partly cloudy. It's looking great at the moment.
1: Yeah.
0: Top of 17, good weekend on the way as well. And also coming up, Tia. She's got the latest news for us. That's next.
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